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1: Good morning. Russian missile and drone strikes on Kyiv and its surrounding region have killed 17 people and wounded 44 others. The attack overnight into Wednesday is part of a series of large-scale Russian ballistic missile strikes that have become frequent this summer. U.S. job openings fell slightly in June, but the labor market continued to show resilience in the face of an economic shock from the fighting in Iran. The Labor Department said that employers posted 7.36 million vacancies in June, down from 7.54 million in May. Cheshire Medical Center has confirmed 34 cases of Cyclospora since the national outbreak began. Officials continue investigating the outbreak and say not everyone who tested positive is believed to have contracted the parasite at the hospital. U.S. Representative Maggie Goodlander is calling for a federal investigation into conditions at the Sununu Youth Services Center. WMUR-TV reports Goodlander says reports of abuse and neglect warrant an independent review, while the New Hampshire Attorney General's office says reforms are underway. Brattleboro's annual Community Connection Night takes place tonight from 5 to 8 at the Preston Lot and along Flat Street. The free event features family activities, food, music, and the chance to connect with local organizations and neighbors. Partly to mostly cloudy, highs 82 to 85. In the MyKey Now News Center, I'm Kelsey Johnson.
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0: 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I'm Kelsey Johnson.
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5: Good morning. Prime Minister Benjamin Netanyahu says Israel will not withdraw from its current lines in Gaza until Hamas has completely disarmed. In remarks on Tuesday, he pushed back on a recent deal announced by President Trump. Authorities say they have arrested a man who was walking the grounds and appeared to be monitoring security planning at President Trump's California golf course ahead of the president's visit. The Los Angeles County Sheriff's Department said the man was taking photos and video and had a 16-round magazine with ammunition in his pocket. Cheshire Medical Center has confirmed 34 cases of cyclospora since the national outbreak began. Officials continue investigating the outbreak and say not everyone who tested positive is believed to have contracted the parasite at the hospital. U.S. Representative Maggie Goodlander is calling for a federal investigation into conditions at the Sununu Youth Services Center. WMUR-TV reports Goodlander says reports of abuse and neglect warrant an independent review, while the New Hampshire Attorney's General Office says reforms are underway. Brattleboro's annual Community Connection Night takes place tonight from 5 to 8 at the Preston Lot and along Flag Street. The free event features family activities, food, music, and the chance to connect with local organizations and neighbors. Partly to mostly cloudy, highs 82 to 85. In the MyKeeneNow News Center, I'm Kelsey Johnson.

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1: Good morning. Russian missile and drone strikes on Kyiv and its surrounding region have killed 17 people and wounded 44 others. The attack overnight into Wednesday is part of a series of large-scale Russian ballistic missile strikes that have become frequent this summer. U.S. job openings fell slightly in June, but the labor market continued to show resilience in the face of an economic shock from the fighting in Iran. The Labor Department said that employers posted 7.36 million vacancies in June, down from 7.54 million in May. Cheshire Medical Center has confirmed 34 cases of Cyclospora since the national outbreak began. Officials continue investigating the outbreak and say not everyone who tested positive is believed to have contracted the parasite at the hospital. U.S. Representative Maggie Goodlander is calling for a federal investigation into conditions at the Sununu Youth Services Center. WMUR-TV reports Goodlander says reports of abuse and neglect warrant an independent review, while the New Hampshire Attorney General's office says reforms are underway. Brattleboro's annual Community Connection Night takes place tonight from 5 to 8 at the Preston Lot and along Flat Street. The free event features family activities, food, music, and the chance to connect with local organizations and neighbors. Partly to mostly cloudy, highs 82 to 85. In the MyKey Now News Center, I'm Kelsey Johnson.
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5: 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Carrying a flawless 4.0 and leaving Brattleboro as the program's all-time leading scorer with 80 goals. 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Reese helped drive this program to one of its best seasons ever. This fall, Reese takes the same fire to Springfield College, and come January, she heads to Kansas City to be honored on the national stage. Congratulations, Reese. 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
2: 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A recent graduate of Brattleboro Union High School, Reese has been named to the United Soccer Coaches Scholar All-America team. 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Carrying a flawless 4.0 and leaving Brattleboro as the program's all-time leading scorer with 80 goals. This month, a certificate goes up on the wall at BUHS so every Bear who walks past knows what's possible. Reese helped drive this program to one of its best seasons ever. This fall, Reese takes the same fire to Springfield College, and come January, she heads to Kansas City to be honored on the national stage. Congratulations, Reese. You earned every bit of it.
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